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2: Mr. Rubin, sir, what a day.
3: What happened, Jesse?
2: It all started when we got a call here at Cole Air from Mrs. Quigley.
3: What was wrong?
2: AC blowing hot.
3: Is Mrs. Quigley part of our Cool Air Comfort Club family?
2: She is. So I had to get over there as quick as I could.
3: Naturally.
2: Turns out it wasn't just Mrs. Quigley who was suffering in the heat.
3: Really?
2: Oh, no. Mrs. Quigley also has a dog, three cats, a brand new kitten, some kind of reptile. He seemed fine, actually.
3: Wait.
2: There was also a hamster, a few goldfish. I'm not 100% sure, but I think there might have been a hedgehog.
3: But Jesse...
2: Plus a guinea pig, a pet rock from the 70s, five parakeets.
3: Jesse, hold on.
2: And they were all stuck in this terrible heat until I could get into the attic and get the AC working again. Another win for Cole Air.
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3: Jesse, I need you to rewind a bit.
2: Of course, Mr. Rubin, sir. What was it you wanted to say?
3: There was a kitten?
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5: Mr. Rubin, sir, what a day.
6: What happened, Jesse?
5: It all started when we got a call here at Cole Air from Mrs. Quigley.
6: What was wrong?
5: AC blowing hot.
6: Is Mrs. Quigley part of our Cool Air Comfort Club family?
5: She is. So I had to get over there as quick as I could.
6: Naturally.
5: Turns out it wasn't just Mrs. Quigley who was suffering in the heat.
6: Really?
5: Oh no. Mrs. Quigley also has a dog, 3 cats, a brand new kitten, some kind of reptile. He seemed fine, actually.
6: Wait.
5: There was also a hamster, a few goldfish. I'm not 100% sure, but I think there might have been a hedgehog.
6: But Jesse.
5: Plus a guinea pig, a pet rock from the 70s, 5 parakeets.
6: Jesse, hold on.
5: And they were all stuck in this terrible heat until I could get into the attic and get the AC working again. Another win for Cole Air.
7: Call Cole Air because we can.
6: Jesse, I need you to rewind a bit.
5: Of course, Mr. Rubin, sir. What was it you wanted to say?
6: There was a kitten?
8: License number 6249C.
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2: Mr. Rubin, sir, what a day.
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2: It all started when we got a call here at Cole Air from Mrs. Quigley.
3: What was wrong?
2: AC blowing hot.
3: Is Mrs. Quigley part of our Cool Air Comfort Club family?
2: She is. So I had to get over there as quick as I could.
3: Naturally.
2: Turns out it wasn't just Mrs. Quigley who was suffering in the heat.
3: Really?
2: Oh no. Mrs. Quigley also has a dog, three cats, a brand new kitten, some kind of reptile. He seemed fine, actually.
3: Wait.
2: There was also a hamster, a few goldfish. I'm not 100% sure, but I think there might have been a hedgehog.
3: But Jesse.
2: Plus a guinea pig, a pet rock from the 70s, five parakeets.
3: Jesse, hold on.
2: And they were all stuck in this terrible heat until I could get into the attic and get the AC working again. Another win for Cole Air.
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3: Jesse, I need you to rewind a bit.
2: Of course, Mr. Rubin, sir. What was it you wanted to say?
3: There was a kitten?
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3: What was wrong?
2: AC blowing hot.
3: Is Mrs. Quigley part of our Cool Air Comfort Club family?
2: She is. So I had to get over there as quick as I could.
3: Naturally.
2: Turns out it wasn't just Mrs. Quigley who was suffering in the heat.
3: Really?
2: Oh no. Mrs. Quigley also has a dog, 3 cats, a brand new kitten, some kind of reptile. He seemed fine, actually.
3: Wait.
2: There was also a hamster, a few goldfish. I'm not 100% sure, but I think there might have been a hedgehog.
3: But Jesse.
2: Plus a guinea pig, a pet rock from the 70s, 5 parakeets.
3: Jesse, hold on.
2: 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Another win for Cole Air.
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0: There was a kitten?
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1: Mr. Rubin, sir, what a day.
2: What happened, Jesse?
1: It all started when we got a call here at Cole Air from Mrs. Quigley.
2: What was wrong?
1: AC blowing hot.
2: Is Mrs. Quigley part of our Cool Air Comfort Club family?
1: She is. So I had to get over there as quick as I could.
2: Naturally.
1: Turns out it wasn't just Mrs. Quigley who was suffering in the heat.
2: Really?
1: Oh, no. Mrs. Quigley also has a dog, three cats, a brand new kitten, some kind of reptile. He seemed fine, actually.
2: Wait.
1: There was also a hamster, a few goldfish. I'm not 100% sure, but I think there might have been a hedgehog.
2: But Jesse.
1: Plus a guinea pig, a pet rock from the 70s, five parakeets.
2: Jesse, hold on.
1: And they were all stuck in this terrible heat until I could get into the attic and get the AC working again. Another win for Cole Air.
3: Call Cole Air because we can.
2: Jesse, I need you to rewind a bit.
1: Of course, Mr. Rubin, sir. What was it you wanted to say?
2: There was a kitten?
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momentito. Hang on, hang on. Got my coffee ready to go. 6 o'clock hour. Bo is en la casa. On the way, we'll talk a little sports. Yeah, speaking of sports, Vaqueros. Hey, nice win over the weekend, right? And this time they're going to be away. So I'll tell you about that coming up shortly. We'll find out what's trending on TikTok. Mm-hmm. A segment called Bo Knows. And, of course, playing the best music every morning on the Bo Corona Show. By the way, if you want to do a little request, a little shout-out, call me on the Bo line. You know, that number is toll-free, 1-844-265-4631. Drop it, and I'll play it back. Everybody ready? 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Let's go, let's go.

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7: Mr. Rubin, sir, what a day.
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7: 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So I had to get over there as quick as I could.
8: Naturally.
7: Turns out it wasn't just Mrs. Quigley who was suffering in the heat.
8: Really?
7: Oh, no. Mrs. Quigley also has a dog, three cats, a brand new kitten, some kind of reptile. He seemed fine, actually.
8: Wait.
7: There was also a hamster, a few goldfish. I'm not 100% sure, but I think there might have been a hedgehog.
8: But Jesse.
7: Plus a guinea pig, a pet rock from the 70s, five parakeets.
8: Jesse, hold on.
7: And they were all stuck in this terrible heat until I could get into the attic and get the AC working again. Another win for Cole Air.
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8: Jesse, I need you to rewind a bit.
7: Of course, Mr. Rubin, sir. What was it you wanted to say?
8: There was a kitten?
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0: Hi, this is Jeremy Payne, a shortstop with the Houston Astros. It's time for Bo Knows Sports.
1: Yes! Yep. Here we go. From the east side, to the west side, to the north side, south side. Time for Bo Knows Sports, baby. Come on.
2: Yes, 1,000 times, yes.
1: All right. The playoffs continue. Tonight, more baseball. We got Tampa Bay taking on Cleveland. Okay, all right. NBA, listen, the NBA just announced that the All-Star Game will be happening this year in Phoenix. Yeah, okay, and tickets are on sale now. Of course, in NFL news, this Sunday, my Texans are off, yep, all the way to London. Yeah, we're playing the Jacksonville Jaguars, and it's going to be the first game on Sunday morning. All right, my Texan fans. And, of course, wrapping up the whole NFL on Sunday will be, yeah, you guessed it, the Cowboys on primetime on Sunday night, blah, blah, blah, against the Green Bay Packers. Okay. High school football on Friday. Yeah. College football. It was fun last week. Man, there was some great games going on. Longhorns got to bounce back. Come on, Longhorns. Roadrunners. What happened to the Aggies? Hijo, man. Get back to playing the best music on the Bo Corona Show. Welcome to Tuesday, October 13th. Here we go. Súbele!

0: Here we go. Here we go. It's time for
1: Bo Knows.
0: Are you down with OPP? Come on, you know me. All right. So here's a segment because Bo knows. Didn't you know that McDonald's, yeah, Mickey D's, the Golden Arches, once sold pizzas and they were called McPizzas, but it was discontinued. ¿Por qué, Bo? Because it took too long to prepare.
2: Oh, love it. Way to go, Mickey D's. Yep. No McPizzas at McDonald's because it took too long.
0: And there you go. A segment from Bo Knows. All right. Back to the music on the Bo Corona Show.

Buenos dias, good morning, everyone, and welcome to the Paul Crota Show. A little reminder, Allende, daylight savings time. You know what that means? Yep, we're going to have to go look for our clocks everywhere, the microwave, the stove. Fall back next month, El Dia, Sunday, November 1st, 2 a.m. So when you get back from the club, make sure you roll back the time, okay? Roll those clock backs, 1 hour. And we get that extra hour of sleep. Mimis. An extra hour of sleep also comes with a little early sunrise and sunsets. I like it. All right, back to the music on the Bo Corona Show. Suele!

0: for you.
1: Are you ready? Because we got a big contest coming up. Este sabadito, 5 to 8 p.m. We're going to be at the Andrews Center. Yeah. All attention, all owners, all pet lovers. We got a costume contest. First place wins a two-night stay in beautiful San Anto. We got gift cards. We got concert tickets. And, of course, all the details are on our Facebook page here at Ultra 90.1. But we're going to have a great Howling Harvest Fall Festival this Saturday with Ultra 90.1. It's going to be fun, and it's going to be a little scary. Yeah, we like it like that. Let's go.

Hey, is your hand scratching? Come on, come on. You feel a little lucky? Porque ahora esta noche, the Mega Millions up for grabs. $385 million up for grabs. Yeah, big jackpot, big jackpot. Come on, quick pick. Mega play it. Good luck, everyone. All right, back to the music on the Bo Corona Show.

0: Happy Tuesday, October the 13th. Everybody ready? Let's do this. Open up the Facebook page at Bull Corona Radio. Psychic Super Sherman Horoscopes. Híjole, man. Let's go. Go, Shorty. It's your birthday. Got to say happy birthday to Marcy Solis. You got Eduardo Ramos. You got Bedo Sanchez. Alicia Martinez. Estela Damien. Happy birthday, mija. Cristina Palomo. Let's see. You got Garcia Bocanegra. Oscar Gonzalez. Carlos Lopez. Sandy Cruz. Ernie Gonzalez, and finally, Antonia Maldonado. Happy birthday to everyone. Psychic Super Sharon, we are ready for your horoscope. What you got?
1: 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They thrive through collaboration and creativity.
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2: Mr. Rubin, sir, what a day.
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3: What was wrong?
2: AC blowing hot.
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3: Naturally.
2: Turns out it wasn't just Mrs. Quigley who was suffering in the heat.
3: Really?
2: Oh no. Mrs. Quigley also has a dog, three cats, a brand new kitten, some kind of reptile. He seemed fine, actually.
3: Wait.
2: There was also a hamster, a few goldfish. I'm not 100% sure, but I think there might have been a hedgehog.
3: But Jesse.
2: Plus a guinea pig, a pet rock from the 70s, five parakeets.
3: Jesse, hold on.
2: And they were all stuck in this terrible heat until I could get into the attic and get the AC working again. Another win for Cole Air.
4: Call Cole Air because we can.
3: Jesse, I need you to rewind a bit.
2: Of course, Mr. Rubin, sir. What was it you wanted to say?
3: There was a kitten?
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0: Here we go. Here we go. It's time for
1: Bo Knows.
0: Are you down with OPP? Come on, you know me. All right. So here's a segment because Bo knows. Did you know that McDonald's, yeah, Mickey D's, the Golden Arches, once sold pizzas and they were called McPizzas, but it was discontinued. ¿Por qué, Bo? Because it took too long to prepare.

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Yep. 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And there you go. A segment from Bo Knows. All right. Back to the music on the Bo Corona Show.

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0: Hi, this is Jeremy Payne, shortstop with the Houston Astros. It's time for Bone No Sports.
1: Yes! Here we go. From the east side, to the west side, to the north side, south side. Yes. Time for Bone No Sports, baby. Come on.
2: Yes. Yes, a thousand times yes.
1: All right. The playoffs continue. Tonight, more baseball. We got Tampa Bay taking on Cleveland. Okay. All right. NBA, listen, the NBA just announced that the All-Star Game will be happening this year in Phoenix. Yeah, okay, and tickets are on sale now. Of course, in NFL news, this Sunday, my Texans are off, yep, all the way to London. Yeah, we're playing the Jacksonville Jaguars, and it's going to be the first game on Sunday morning. All right, my Texan fans. And, of course, wrapping up the whole NFL on Sunday will be, yeah, you guessed it, the Cowboys on primetime on Sunday night, blah, blah, blah, against the Green Bay Packers. Okay. High school football on Friday. Yeah. College football. It was fun last week. Man, there was some great games going on. Longhorns got to bounce back. Come on, Longhorns. Roadrunners. What happened to the Aggies? Hijo, man. Get back to playing the best music on the Bo Corona Show. Welcome to Tuesday, October 13th. Here we go. Súbele!

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4: 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Valley Baptist Medical Center announcing a first-in-the-world procedure using a liquid glue called an embolic to stop blood flow to specific blood vessels. It's a procedure that should help reduce excessive bleeding. A recent drone sweep in the area found no new cases of New World screwworm in Texas. USDA worked in partnership with Customs and Border Protection. He was best known as Walter White Jr. in the hit series Breaking Bad. Actor R.J. Mitty has died at age 37 at his home in Brownsville. Meta launching Muse Wonder and Muse Wonder Full on Monday, hoping to compete against OpenAI and Anthropic. Likely as a result of violence in Saudi Arabia, Delta Airlines will delay its start of nonstop service between Atlanta and Saudi Arabia until early next year. And Americans will likely spend an estimated $13.5 billion on Halloween this year. That's an increase of about $400 million. If you're going to fail, you best do it today. It's International Day of Failure. And we celebrate M&Ms. Oh, and happy birthday to the U.S. Navy. Highs today should be mid-90s. Stay current with all the news and talk of your day. Follow us on 710 AM Radio, KURV, also Facebook and X. I'm Sergio Sanchez on Ultra 90.1.

Oh, yeah. It's Ultra 94.1 with Big Bad Bo in the house, about to head out. Hold on. You ready, Double J? Hang on. Double J, I got a song for you. Hold on. Here we go. Oh, Double J, walk into the studio. Do it like Macarena. Come on, Double J. All right, he's going to give me details on the howling harvest that we got coming up this weekend. We'll definitely talk about the Vaqueros, and he's always giving away movie tickets. So make sure you tune in. I'll be back tomorrow morning at 6 a.m. As always, when the kids walk out the door, Ultra listeners, make sure you always give them a hug, give them a big kiss, and tell them what you love them. And thank you for being part of the Bo Corona Show. Thank you guys for following me at Bo Corona Radio. I'll catch you tomorrow at 6 a.m. right here on your station, Ultra 94.1. Always giving out the good vibes. I'm out.

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3: J-Lo.

Friday, October 13th. Double J in the house, chapter 10. Thanks for having us on. We're at 86 degrees. Windy conditions going to try to get up to about 95 degrees. It's going to be another hot one for sure. Got Van Halen on the way. Lady Gaga's coming up. First, The Cure, Just Like Heaven. Plus, trivia coming up. We're going to get quizzical. Giving away Fiesta de Palma tickets today. Stand by for those details. 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

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Just put your paws up.

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2: Mr. Rubin, sir, what a day.
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2: Turns out it wasn't just Mrs. Quigley who was suffering in the heat.
3: Really?
2: Oh no. Mrs. Quigley also has a dog, three cats, a brand new kitten, some kind of reptile. He seemed fine, actually.
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2: There was also a hamster, a few goldfish. I'm not 100% sure, but I think there might have been a hedgehog.
3: But Jesse.
2: Plus a guinea pig, a pet rock from the 70s, five parakeets.
3: Jesse, hold on.
2: 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Another win for Cole Air.
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3: Jesse, I need you to rewind a bit.
2: Of course, Mr. Rubin, sir. What was it you wanted to say?
3: There was a kitten?
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0: answer that you think most people would give. That's what's going to make you the winner. Now, the first correct answer that pops in, I'm going to go ahead and do the tickets now. I'm not going to get you registered. I got tickets for other stuff. We're going to actually do a winner right now. I just made that executive decision right now. So, name something people complain about at work. What do you think the answer is? I'm looking for the most popular answer. Name something people complain about at work. 956-400-2348. 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
4: From the studios of News Talk 710 KURV, I'm Sergio Sanchez, and this is your Ultra 90.1 News Break, made possible by Bert Ogden Cadillac of Edinburgh. Valley Baptist Medical Center announcing a first-in-the-world procedure using a liquid glue called an embolic to stop blood flow to specific blood vessels. It's a procedure that should help reduce excessive bleeding. A recent drone sweep in the area found no new cases of New World screwworm in Texas. USDA worked in partnership with Customs and Border Protection. He was best known as Walter White Jr. in the hit series Breaking Bad. Actor R.J. Mitty has died at age 37 at his home in Brownsville. Meta launching Muse Wonder and Muse Wonder Full on Monday, hoping to compete against OpenAI and Anthropic. Likely as a result of violence in Saudi Arabia, Delta Airlines will delay its start of nonstop service between Atlanta and Saudi Arabia until early next year. And Americans will likely spend an estimated $13.5 billion on Halloween this year. That's an increase of about $400 million. If you're going to fail, you best do it today. It's International Day of Failure. And we celebrate M&Ms. Oh, and happy birthday to the U.S. Navy. Highs today should be mid-90s. Stay current with all the news and talk of your day. 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
5: 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Well, we got winner chicken dinner. All right, gave you a chance to hook up with the family four-pack, McAllen Horror Nights. Go to RGV, was that horror.com? Oh, man, what a place. I checked it out last night, and let me tell you, it is going to be well worth the fun. Now, by the way, this haunted house, if you did not know it, is at 1100 Austin Avenue in McAllen, and it's going to be up until the end of the month, all the way through the 30th, I believe, and if I remember correctly, last year, they even held it over a few more days. So, you got all month to get yourself out there, and make sure you listen here on Ultra for your chance to win. We did trivia earlier with the question, name something people complain about at work. We're looking for the number one most popular answer. Y'all had some good ones. Too much work they complain about. Everybody complains about the temperature at work. It's too cold. It's too hot. Yeah, that happens here at the radio station. They complain about coworkers. I think that happens everywhere. Yeah, here's another popular. I thought it'd be number one. Everybody complaining about their pay. But no, the number one most popular.

answer was The Boss. Oh, everybody complains about The Boss. That's number one. Let me see. Who did I have here? Oh, I ain't got no name on here, but they said poor management. That was not correct. Dave Becerra, he says, how about low pay co-workers? All of them good, but not the number one answer I was looking for. That came from Fred Cavazos, and the number one most popular answer was The Boss. So we're going to play some more. I have more family packs to give away. And for now, our winner is Fred Cavazos, McAllen Horror Nights Family 4-Pack. He just hooked it up, man. Isn't that awesome? You could be next. All you got to do is keep listening. You can do that right now. Let's get it on with Drake featuring Rihanna. Take care. Ultra 90.1.

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Now, here's a band that's been giving us hits since the 90s, man. 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Here they are with First Date. Ultra 90.1. Only good vibes.

lives, man. Let me send a big, special, happy shout-out. Jesus Vega with Eyes Shine. Man, they got a big event coming up Halloween night, 17th. Well, it's a Halloween event on the 17th in their Weslaco location and far. 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Put your Halloween costume on. Win prizes. Big shout out again to Jesus Vega and all the gang at

0: Dog right there on Ultra 90.1 on a feel good October the 13th. Delicious Taco Tuesday. 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Mega Millions tonight. $385 million up for grabs at Texas Lottery. 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You can win it tonight, so good luck if you decide to play. Right now, I got your passes, man. Family, I believe it's a four-pack of wristbands here for the Fiesta de Palmas happening this weekend at McAllen Convention Center. The 16th, October the 16th through the 18th. There's so much going on, man. It's hard to keep up. We just finished the Avocado Fest and so many other festivals that are going on, and it's just awesome. I'm enjoying it, but I got to keep it straight, so I keep you on the right track. October 16th through the 18th, bring the whole family for live music, carnival rides, delicious food, a pumpkin patch. Ooh, that's always nice to get a little family fall photo there and send it to the family, then the pumpkin patch. They're going to have fireworks, plenty of fun, man. 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It's just going to be an amazing time there at the McAllen Convention Center, Fiesta de Palmas. And I've got some tickets I want to give to you. So why don't we go ahead and do another round of trivia, because you guys seem to have enjoyed that the last go-round. I remind you, you're going to hit me on WhatsApp, 956-400-2348. This one's going to be a little different. I need you to record your message, record your answer, record your guess right there on WhatsApp. You're going to give me the phrase that pays. Ultra 90.1 is my favorite radio station. And then what do you think is the most famous answer, the most popular answer to this question? Name something parents tell their kids every day. Every day you got to tell your kids something. Hit me up on WhatsApp. Recorded response. If you type it out and send it, you're not going to qualify for the prize, man. 956-400-2348. 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So Double J, Ultra 90.1 is my favorite radio station. The answer is record it, send it. That's easy. Name something parents tell their kids every day. 956-400-2348. Good luck. Make some
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1: From the studios of Newstalk 710 KURV, I'm Sergio Sanchez, and this is your Ultra 90.1 News Break, made possible by Bert Ogden Cadillac of Edinburgh. Valley Baptist Medical Center announcing a first-in-the-world procedure using a liquid glue called an embolic to stop blood flow to specific blood vessels. It's a procedure that should help reduce excessive bleeding. A recent drone sweep in the area found no new cases of New World screwworm in Texas. USDA worked in partnership with Customs and Border Protection. He was best known as Walter White Jr. in the hit series Breaking Bad. Actor R.J. Mitty has died at age 37 at his home in Brownsville. Meta launching Muse Wonder and Muse Wonder Full on Monday, hoping to compete against OpenAI and Anthropic. Likely as a result of violence in Saudi Arabia, Delta Airlines will delay its start of nonstop service between Atlanta and Saudi Arabia until early next year. And Americans will likely spend an estimated $13.5 billion on Halloween this year. That's an increase of about $400 million. If you're going to fail, you best do it today. It's International Day of Failure. And we celebrate M&Ms. Oh, and happy birthday to the U.S. Navy. Highs today should be mid-90s. Stay current with all the news and talk of your day. 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
2: 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You make sure you send your songs over so I can play them for you. 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Name something parents tell their kids every day. Y'all had good answers. Put your phone down. Yeah, I can imagine hearing that every day. Do your homework. Brush your teeth. Clean your room. And the number one answer we were looking for, believe it or not, and guess what? Zach got it correct. And let me let Zach tell you what it is. Talk to us, Zach.
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2: Bada bing, bada boom. Behave. 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Behave, especially if they headed to school, right? I know I heard that a bunch of times. Me and my seven brothers and sisters, every day, several times. We behaved, too. My dad was in the Marines. He didn't play. So, congratulations to Zach. We're going to get the man hooked up with a four-pack for Fiesta de Palmas. And those of you wondering, double, will you have more tickets? Here's your answer. Yes.
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2: 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Welcome. It is the All Request Lunch Hour. Javier Rodriguez out of Brownsville. Here's your Matthew Wilder request. Break My Stride. 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

0: Ultra 90.1, only the good vibes, man. The all request lunch hour on this delicious Taco Tuesday, the 13th of October. Well, we're going to continue in just minutes. We've got a request coming up by the Backstreet Boys from Vanessa Pena out of Mercedes. We're going to talk about your request on the other side of the break. Vanessa and everyone else, guys, hang on. We'll get back to the all request lunch hour in just minutes. If you have a request, make sure to hit me up at 956-400-2348.
1: Nobody plays.

0: dropping, likely as a result of violence in Saudi Arabia. Delta Airlines will delay its start of nonstop service between Atlanta and Saudi Arabia until early next year. And Americans will likely spend an estimated $13.5 billion on Halloween this year. That's an increase of about $400 million. If you're going to fail, you best do it today. It's International Day of Failure. And we celebrate M&Ms. Oh, and happy birthday to the U.S. Navy. Highs today should be mid-90s. 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
1: 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All right, we're going to continue with the all-request lunch hour. Vanessa Pena out of Mercedes. Let me give you a little background on your song request, I Want It That Way by the Backstreet Boys, released in 1999. It became the signature pop anthem and earned Grammy nominations, including Song and Record of the Year. Even people who debate the lyrics know every word of the chorus. The Backstreet Boys made it, I Want It That Way, a global sing-along. Which boy band song wins your 1990s vote? Because that came from the 90s right there. Let's say you're having a throwback party. Are you going with the Backstreet Boys or NSYNC? Hit me up. Let me know on WhatsApp, 956-400-2348. All right, Vanessa Pena Mercedes, here's your song request on Ultra 90.1.

Ultra 90.1 only. Good vibes. It's Flex hanging out with you here on your Taco Tuesday. Of course, got to look at your weather for your afternoon. High today should be around 97. Gonna be windy today. Winds up about 30 miles per hour. And we're looking at a 60% chance of rain somewhere here in the RGV. Tonight's gonna be breezy with your lows right around 80 with partly cloudy skies. And of course, your favorite, it's gonna be humid. We got lots of music coming up for you this hour. Plus, don't forget, we got chances to win tickets. Giving away tickets for the Fiesta de Palmas and McAllen Horror Nights. 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

Ultra, 90.1 Only Good Vibes. Of course, hanging out right here on your Taco Tuesday. Hope you're having a great afternoon. And don't forget, we are going to get you registered. A chance to win a family four-pack of tickets to go on over to Fiesta de Palmas. That all kicks off this weekend right here in McAllen. So if you have not gotten tickets yet, we've got your chance to win. And it's all day long, not just in the afternoon. You've got Mr. Double J giving you a chance here for your mid-morning. I've got a chance for you to pick them up here in the afternoon. And then, of course, Miss B on the MIC, she's giving you another chance to get registered to win some as well. But not only that, also giving you a chance to win some tickets to go check out the McAllen Horror Nights, that new haunted attraction over on Austin Street. Let me tell you, I passed by the other day and there was nothing but people screaming and running out of that building. So if you want to take the kids or you just want to go with your significant other, this is the place where you want to be. And we are going to give you the chance to go for absolutely free. Make sure you stay tuned. Get yourself registered. Chance to win coming your ways. Ultra 90.1.

0: on Halloween this year. That's an increase of about $400 million. If you're going to fail, you best do it today. It's International Day of Failure. And we celebrate M&Ms. Oh, and happy birthday to the U.S. Navy. Highs today should be mid-90s. 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

Ultra 90.1, only good vibes. Hope you're having a great Tuesday. And, of course, looking at your weather for your afternoon, highs right around 97. It's going to be a warm one today with winds about 30 miles per hour, but crossing our fingers for that wet stuff, right? Keep that umbrella handy. Tonight, though, going to be breezy. Lows right around 80, but should be a good night with a few clouds. Of course, got some requested music coming your way, plus a chance to get registered. It's all happening right here with Ultra 90.1. Wow.

0: Ultra 90.1, only good vibes. Hope you're having a wonderful Tuesday afternoon and you're getting ready for some tacos and maybe a movie. But let me tell you, it's October and creepy fall season is here. So here's a question that I want to ask you. If you had the chance, all right, would you cross a large cemetery in the middle of the night? And if you would, what would you take with you? That question was asked online. A lot of people's answers. Number one was a light, a flashlight, headlight, torch, something that they can help them see. Others said a weapon. I don't know why. There's nothing harmful there. A few others said a religious symbol. That's a good one. Some other brave souls, they said they would go across the cemetery without anything. And then there was just a huge other chunk that said, nope, I wouldn't do it. I wouldn't cross a large cemetery. But if you had the chance, what would you take with you? And if you want a chance, I've actually done the whole haunted tour over in San Antonio. And guess where they take you at the end of the tour? They take you to a cemetery. No joke. They go, turn the lights off. They park in the middle of the cemetery and they say, get off the bus. You've got 30 minutes and you cannot come back in the bus. Here's a flashlight. See what you can find. And yeah, that was an experience in itself. So if you want to try it, there you go. In San Antonio, they offer it. Creeping across the cemetery at night. All right, we got a quick commercial break. We'll come back here with some more music. Send over your request and I got you covered here with Ultra 90.1.
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0: 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Flex hanging out with you here on your Tuesday, and check out what I found online. This is kind of crazy. There's a company called Nurtured Nuts, and they develop a new allergy-free peanut butter, and they're saying they're hoping to get their products on the shelves sometime next year. So they did this whole gene editing technology. They said it's going to be huge because peanut allergies, I mean, it's the leading cause of food-induced anaphylaxis, right? But people who are allergic to peanut butter, you can't get too excited because they say these products are not safe for people to eat if you have peanut allergies. I don't get it. Maybe it's safer, but it's not exactly safe. But even the label says all the flavor, none of the allergies, allergen less, which is kind of crazy. But a doctor says, nah, you can't just, you know, pinpoint it down to just removing the proteins. There's lots of different things of the peanut that makes people allergic. So maybe they're trying to provide a greater margin of safety. But either way, they're saying on the label, it says not intended for consumption for people with peanut allergies. That's like a company making a life jacket saying not intended for people who can't swim. I don't get it. So, I don't know. Maybe if you're not that allergic to peanut butter, then you can try it. Nurtured Nuts, allergy-free peanut butter. It's going to be on shelves soon. You might want to look it up. All right, we got a quick commercial break. We're coming back here with some more music. Plus, I got more requests on the way here with Ultra 90.1.
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Ultra, 90.1 on the Good Vibes. It's Flex hanging out with you here on your Tuesday, your Taco Tuesday or Stimulus Tuesday. And looking at your weather for your afternoon, highs around the mid-90s. Yep, a little bit of clouds out there, and it's going to be breezy today. Hold on to your wigs. Tonight, though, will be breezy as well with your lows right around 80. If you want a chance to win some tickets, this is where you have to be. Don't touch that dial. We got more coming up here with Ultra 90.1.

0: Ultra, 90.1 Only Good Vibes. Flex hanging out with you here on your Tuesday. Don't forget, it is not only Taco Tuesday, but Stimulus Tuesday. So if you're going to go out to the movies, enjoy the cheaper prices. But if you think it's too many people there, maybe you can just stay home. I've got a couple things you can watch. The series premiere of Vision Quest on Disney Plus. That's the third show in the WandaVision trilogy. You can watch that tonight. Dancing with the Stars, 8 p.m. on ABC. You've also got The Voice on NBC and Tyson on Netflix. I've been waiting for this one. It's a four-part documentary on the life of Mike Tyson. That is available to watch along with Michael Che's stand-up special shot in Minnesota. You might want to check that one out as well. You've also got NCIS Best Medicine at 8 o'clock, and you've got NCIS New York and NCIS Origins. A lot you can watch, or maybe you can just head out to the movies. Whatever way, enjoy your Tuesday evening. We've got some more coming up right after the break here with Ultra 90.1.
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5: What was wrong?
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4: She is. So I had to get over there as quick as I could.
5: Naturally.
4: Turns out it wasn't just Mrs. Quigley who was suffering in the heat.
5: Really?
4: Oh no. Mrs. Quigley also has a dog, three cats, a brand new kitten, some kind of reptile. He seemed fine, actually.
5: Wait.
4: There was also a hamster, a few goldfish. I'm not 100% sure, but I think there might have been a hedgehog.
5: But Jesse.
4: Plus a guinea pig, a pet rock from the 70s, five parakeets.
5: Jesse, hold on.
4: And they were all stuck in this terrible heat until I could get into the attic and get the AC working again. Another win for Cole Air.
6: Call Cole Air because we can.
5: Jesse, I need you to rewind a bit.
4: Of course, Mr. Rubin, sir. What was it you wanted to say?
5: There was a kitten?
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guys, it's Taco Tuesday. I went to lunch and I had my little taquitos de bistec. Bomb. You know, you can't go wrong with tacos. You know, and man, I'm just kind of tired of doing the dieta. So today for lunch, I was like, yeah, I'm gonna smash some tacos. De maíz. Because the corn tortilla is less, right? Less calories, fat and all that. But anyway, y'all, I got you with only good vibes. We got some Fiesta de Palmas tickets going out. That's happening this weekend already here at the McAllen Convention Center. Don't miss that. We also got McAllen Horror Nights tickets. That's going to be happening all the way through the 31st of October. So keep it on lock. I'll let you know how to win. All right. Actually, I'm going to, for the McAllen Horror Nights, let's do a Halloween song, okay? I wonder if we have that one song. I need to look for it. If not, yeah, we're gonna do the Monster Mash, okay? When you hear the Monster Mash, today's song is the Monster Mash for your McAllen Horror Nights tickets. Family 4-pack, just like that, all right? Let's keep it moving. What you want to listen to, I got you. Shoot me a text message to 956-400-2348. Communicate and let's get your favorite jam on the radio right now. But yes, when you hear Monster Mash, that's when you're going to be getting hooked up. All you got to do is send a text message with McAllen Horror Nights to 956-400-2348. All right, the song for today is Monster Mash. Don't miss it. Let's keep it moving. Men in Black, Will Smith up next. 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

We got McKellen Hard Nights tickets going now when you hear Monster Mash. The Monster Mash. Okay? When you hear that, family four-pack going out, all you got to do is send a text message to 956-400-2348. Once again, 956-400-2348. That says McKellen Horror Nights. That's all the text got to say. And you get hooked up. First one has got it.

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5: From the studios of Newstalk 710 KURV, I'm Sergio Sanchez, and this is your Ultra 90.1 News Break, made possible by Burt Ogden Cadillac of Edinburgh. Valley Baptist Medical Center announcing a first-in-the-world procedure using a liquid glue called an embolic to stop blood flow to specific blood vessels. It's a procedure that should help reduce excessive bleeding. A recent drone sweep in the area found no new cases of New World screwworm in Texas. USDA worked in partnership with Customs and Border Protection. He was best known as Walter White Jr. in the hit series Breaking Bad. Actor R.J. Mitty has died at age 37 at his home in Brownsville. Meta launching Muse Wonder and Muse Wonder Full on Monday, hoping to compete against OpenAI and Anthropic. Likely as a result of violence in Saudi Arabia, Delta Airlines will delay its start of nonstop service between Atlanta and Saudi Arabia until early next year. And Americans will likely spend an estimated $13.5 billion on Halloween this year. That's an increase of about $400 million. If you're going to fail, you best do it today. It's International Day of Failure. And we celebrate M&Ms. Oh, and happy birthday to the U.S. Navy. Highs today should be mid-90s. Stay current with all the news and talk of your day. 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

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And let's keep it moving here on Ultra 90.1. 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

got some Blink 182 coming up next here. Favorite jams. One of my favorite jams right here coming up. Y'all already know how we do it. 956-400-2348. Remember, when you hear Monster Mash, all you got to do is send the word McAllen Horror Nights. And we got you hooked up with this family four-pack to McAllen Horror Nights.

Damn, that didn't come out. Glory. I don't really use my head voice much. It's more of a chest voice. But shout out going out to Angel. Working hard for the money. I want to hear some Share. Believe. Here you go. Raise it up. You're an Ultra 90.1. Y'all, don't forget when you hear Monster Mash, that's your cue to send McAllen Hart, 9 to 956, 423, 48 for your chance to win the Family 4-Pack.

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It is 6:20 on the clock, y'all. 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Alright? 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